That's Metamorfose, Metamorphosis, by the celebrated Brazilian-American composer Clarice Assad. Matthew Lipman played viola with pianist Henry Kramer. Clarice Assad is the daughter of guitarist Sergio Assad, who with his brother Odair has performed in a duo for decades. And before that, you heard them play Balu, or Balloon, from Sergio Assad's Brazilian suite. The brothers have played together since they were children, and they've collaborated with giants of classical and Latin American music, such as the father of new tango, Astor Piazzolla, and U.S.-American cellist, Yo-Yo Ma. It's all in the family for this episode of Concierto. 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

two recordings featuring the guitar quartet Los Romeros, known as the Royal Family of the Guitar. You heard them play Vivaldi's concerto, originally for four violins and orchestra, with the Academy of St. Martin in the Field, Iona Brown conducting. Before that, they performed with the Seville Royal Symphony, led by Rafael Frubeck de Burgos. They played Song to the Night from the Cienfuegos Concerto by the contemporary Spanish composer Lorenzo Palomo. Los Romeros was founded by Celedonio Romero with his three sons in 1960, and his wife Angelita Romero can be heard playing castanets on some of the quartet's recordings. They immigrated with their sons Angel, Celine, and Pepe to the United States in 1957. Angel left the quartet for a solo career. He was succeeded by Celine's son Celino, and Celedonio Romero died in 1996 and was replaced by Angel's son Lito. This is Concierto, featuring music by Spanish and Latin American composers and musicians, presented in English and in Spanish, and on this episode, it was all in the family. Soy Frank Dominguez. Hasta la próxima.

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1: My name is Wendy. I'm from Tampa. My love for classical music developed at a young age when my dad and I would tune into classical WSMR in the evenings as a quiet escape from the day's frenzy. The more I listened, the more inspired I became to play piano in the classical style, and that made my dad so proud when I'd play for him. 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

0: That's called Amor Lejano, Distant Love, by the Cuban virtuosa and composer Ernestina Lecuona y Casada. Antonio Iturrios was the pianist. Before that, you heard three selections from Ernestina's piano pupil and brother, Ernesto Lecuona. Morton Gould and his orchestra played Gitanerías, Gypsy Things, and before that, Tomás Tirino performed Lecuona's Waltz of the Nile and Diary of a Child. Ernesto Lecuona was born in Cuba in 1895, and after studying with his sister, a famous concert pianist, he then studied at the National Conservatory in Havana. Lecuona became one of the best-known musicians in Latin America, with successes in Europe and the United States, both for his popular songs and for his orchestral work, so much so that he earned comparisons to his U.S. contemporary, George Gershwin. It's all in the family on this edition of Concierto. I'm Frank Dominguez. After a short break, another pair of piano-playing siblings perform Mozart together.
1: 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I'm Thea Lobo. 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
0: Está todo en la familia en esta edición del programa y concluimos con los pianistas españoles José y Amparo Iturbi. 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

Wrapping up the program with a historic recording from 1940 featuring the brother and sister pianists Jose and Amparo Iturbi with the Rochester Philharmonic Orchestra. They played the Concerto in E-flat by Mozart. Amparo Iturbi gave her debut concert at the age of 15 in Barcelona. This was followed by duo piano recitals with Jose, touring Italy, Switzerland, Belgium, the Netherlands, and England. Jose Iturbi is perhaps best known as an actor in Hollywood musical films of the 1940s, such as Anchors Away with Frank Sinatra and Gene Kelly. It's been all in the family on this edition of Concierto. Soy Frank Dominguez. Hasta la próxima.

0: I just want to say that it's a real privilege to have to live in a city like Sarasota, where we have this 24-hour-a-day classical music station. I just feel that we're very lucky here. I enjoy listening to it in the car. I spend a lot of time in the car helping pick up my grandchildren, and they listen to it. They're introduced to classical music that way, and we all benefit from it. My one granddaughter is taking piano lessons now, and she likes to hear classical piano in the car. Thank you once again for being there.
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Mozart's major chamber works, his clarinet quintet. Every once in a while, you might hear WSMR play clarinet music by Anton Stadler. Well, he was a great clarinetist and a friend of Mozart's, and that's who Mozart wrote this piece for. Now, one of the things that makes this such an interesting piece of music is the way Mozart treats the clarinet, not as a soloist competing against the strings. Instead, he created a musical conversation between the instruments. There's a nice intimate feeling in this piece, and this performance of today's Sunrise Serenade features Sabina Meyer playing clarinet with the Philharmonia Quartet Berlin. This is Mozart's Clarinet Quintet.

Mozart's clarinet quintet. Sabina Meyer played clarinet with the Philharmonia Quartet Berlin. And that's today's Sunrise Serenade on Classical WSMR. The serenade happens 7 days a week. Tomorrow's Saturday, if you find yourself up early, Susan Giles Wintek will have you covered with another Sunrise Serenade. You'll hear one of Muzio Clementi's symphonies tomorrow. If it's been a long week and getting up and moving is a bit challenging, well, you'll hear a trumpet concerto to jumpstart things. Trumpeter John Wilbraham will be in with Johann Albrechtsberger's music after a trip to Anatol Liadov's Enchanted Lake. The music you hear on WSMR is here because listeners believe it should be. Listener support is what keeps this music available across the community. 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If you're not familiar with Anatol Liadov, well, you're not alone. He didn't write a lot of big works, but he was great at creating moods in his music. Here's a good example. The Enchanted Lake doesn't really tell a story or fairy tale or anything like that. Instead, he's painting a mood and a setting of a mysterious, magical lake at night. Liadov said it was a lake filled with stars and mysteries. Here's Nemi Ervi, the London Symphony Orchestra, on WSMR.

You heard Anatol Liadov's Enchanted Lake with Naomi Ervey and the London Symphony Orchestra on Classical WSMR 89.1 and 103.9. Hard to believe it's coming up on the end of July, and if there's someone going to school in your family, summer break's about over, school starting up on August 10th. If you have vacation plans coming up before that, WSMR has you covered with our soothing vacation classical playlist. It's full of music that sets the mood for the beach vibe, nice and relaxing. 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It's hanging out there on the homepage. This is a concerto for trumpet by Johann Georg Albrechtsberger to kind of stir the blood this morning. John Wilbraham's a trumpeter joining Neville Mariner and the Academy of St. Martin in the Fields on Classical WSMR.

That's a trumpet concerto by Johann Georg Albrechtsberger, and you heard John Wilbraham playing trumpet. Neville Mariner conducted the Academy of St. Martin in the Fields. 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Well, good morning. Happy Friday. I'm Mark Michaud. Glad to be here with you today. Here's some nice, refreshing music to start the day. This is inspired by a religious festival, the annual pilgrimage honoring the Virgin of El Rocío in Seville. This is La Procesión du Rocío. And here's Jesús López Cobos with the Cincinnati Symphony Orchestra.

La Procesión du Rocío by Joaquin Turina. You heard Jesus Lopez Cobos leading the Cincinnati Symphony Orchestra on Florida's classical music station WSMR. Do you remember the cellist Jacqueline Dupre? She was something else when it came to playing cello, and you'll get to experience her magic with a Haydn concerto in just over 10 minutes. Next on WSMR, there's a Fantasy for Flute by Gabrielle Fauré. Are you thinking about a road trip this weekend? The weather should cooperate. You can take WSMR along with you for the entire ride. And once the signal fades out, you can listen with the classical WSMR app for your phone. Just open up the app, click on the listen button, then plug your phone into the car's audio system, and you'll get to hear music from home all weekend wherever you are. Well, Johns Hopkins All Children's Hospital works together with the community to help children achieve their dreams. Now, that expert care earned the highest ranking among children's hospitals in Florida by U.S. News & World Report. Learn more at hopkinsallchildrens.org. Well, now William Bennett plays flute on WSMR with Neville Mariner and the Academy of St. Martin in the Fields. And here's Gabrielle Fauré's Fantasy for Flute.

There's William Bennett playing flute with Neville Marriner in the Academy of St. Martin in the Fields. And you just heard the Fantasy for Flute by Gabrielle Fauré on Classical WSMR 89.1 and 103.9. And you'll be hearing music from an opera about Castor and Pollux, the Gemini twins from Greek mythology, up next. It's going to get hot today and tomorrow. Even if you live along the coast, you can expect the low 90s and go just a little bit inland, like Lakewood Ranch and parts of Tampa. Well, those highs will be in the mid to maybe upper 90s. And you can only imagine what the feels like temperatures will be up to. It is also muggy, so don't be surprised to see a few showers and thunderstorms pop up over the next couple of days. 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Here's the overture to Jean-Philippe Rameau's opera Castor and Pollux. Christophe Rousset's playing harpsichord and leading Les Talents Lyriques on WSMR.

0: Here's Christophe Rousset playing harpsichord and leading Les Talents Lyriques, the lyrical talents, with the overture to Jean-Philippe Rameau's opera Castor and Pollux. And if you liked that, well, you should check out this weekend's Sunday Baroque program on WSMR. Suzanne Bona will be here from 10 to 2 over the weekend. Up next, Haydn's Cello Concerto No. 1. 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
1: 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I'm Steve Seal. That's next time on APM's Symphony Cast.
0: You can hear Symphony Cast at 8 o'clock tonight on WSMR. Well, Jacqueline Dupré was a marvel at the cello. She was stricken with MS, which really cut her career short, but she really was among the greatest ever at the cello during her short career. And she and her husband at the time, Daniel Barenboim, were a real force in music. And here are the two of them sharing the stage here. Daniel Barenboim leads the English Chamber Orchestra featuring Jacqueline Dupré at the cello. And this is the Cello Concerto No. 1 by Joseph Haydn on Classical WSMR.

There's Joseph Haydn's Cello Concerto No. 1. You heard Jacqueline Dupre playing cello with Daniel Barenboim and the English Chamber Orchestra on Classical WSMR. This week's local art spotlight is ahead at 8. Stay here and find out what's going on around these parts over the weekend. And you'll hear Verdi's music next. Have you heard about WSMR's Sarasota Orchestra concerts this summer? You get to hear one of their concerts every Tuesday night at 8. The orchestra sounds absolutely great this year with Maestro Giancarlo Guerrero, and you can hear it for yourself Tuesday night when you can re-experience the Masterworks 4 concert from this past February at the Van Wezel. It's the orchestra's Variations on America concert, an all-American program with music by Charles Ives, Adolphus Hailstork, and William Dawson. I'm Mark Michaud, looking forward to hosting that. Join me at 8 o'clock Tuesday night on WSMR, and you can still hear last Tuesday night's concert. It's going to be available for a few more days at WSMR.org. Here's some of the music Verdi created for Macbeth. It's Claudio Abbado leading the Berlin Philharmonic on WSMR.

0: some of the orchestral music from the third act of Verdi's opera based on Shakespeare's Macbeth. You heard Claudio Abbado and the Berlin Philharmonic. Well, there's a suite of music ahead that Jean-Baptiste Loyer created for the harpsichord, and you'll hear how that suite sounds on the guitar with David Russell up next on Florida's classical music station, WSMR 89.1 Sarasota, WUSF 89.7 HD2, and 103.9 W280 DW Tampa, broadcasting from the University of South Florida. It's 8 o'clock. 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
1: 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I'm Susan Giles Wintek. Florida Studio Theater in Sarasota presents The Last Romance, where an unexpected meeting turns into a second chance at love. That's on through August 16th. The Morian Arts Center in St. Petersburg brings you Sugar High, featuring art made by its members. The theme is excess and things we hate to love, with colors that pop and the wonder of a child. That's showing through September 23rd. And St. Armand's Key Lutheran Church presents the first movie to win an Academy Award for Best Picture. The silent film Wings, starring Clara Bow, with musical accompaniment by organist Adam Aceto. You can watch in person or online. It's Monday, July 27th at 7 p.m. Check their Facebook page for details. And for more events and classical music stories,

There's the Suite Number 1 by Jean-Baptiste Loyer, and you heard David Russell playing that on guitar today on Classical WSMR. There is quite a variety of music ahead before 8 o'clock, everything from an overture by Fanny Mendelssohn to some gentle music by Tchaikovsky for violin and orchestra. But next, let's celebrate Friday morning with a Dvorak Slavonic dance just ahead. There's lots of news waiting for you at WSMR.org, but it's not news you'll see on TV at 6 o'clock. The top stories about the new Philip Glass Symphony. You'll also find out stories about Nicola Benedetti, the violinist, and take a deep dive into the life of the legendary violinist Isaac Stern. 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FPL, working for you every single day. Well, Yvonne Fischer conducts the Budapest Festival Orchestra, and this is the Slavonic Dance No. 8 by Antonín Dvořák on WSMR.

Antonín Dvořák created two sets of Slavonic dances due to popular demand. And you just heard the Slavonic dance number 8 from the first set. And that was Yvonne Fischer with the Budapest Festival Orchestra on WSMR, Florida's classical music station. 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Well, this is some beautiful music for violin by Peter Tchaikovsky. He originally wrote this for violin and piano. Alexander Glazunov actually arranged it for violin and orchestra. Peter called it a memory of a dear place, his souvenir d'un lieu cher. And that dear place was Clarens, Switzerland, where he was recovering from a disastrous marriage. This piece is really about recovery and gratitude. Here's Vadim Glusman playing violin, joining Andrew Litton and the Bergen Philharmonic on WSMR.

Peter Tchaikovsky's Souvenir of a Dear Place. You heard violinist Vadim Glusman with Andrew Litton and the Bergen Philharmonic. Up next, an overture by Felix Mendelssohn's kid sister, Fanny Mendelssohn, on Classical WSMR. It might be a good weekend to check out some of the farmers markets in the area. The Sarasota Farmers Market goes on all year round, all morning Saturday at Main and Lemon Streets. If you've never been, it's quite an experience. And it looks like the weather will be fine for that tomorrow. A little warm maybe, but fine. Walter Heinlein believed classical music should endure for generations to come. His endowment gift honors his late wife and helps ensure classical WSMR continues inspiring our community. You can make a lasting impact, too. Visit WSMR.org/legacy or call Kathy Jordan at 813-974-8682. Do you remember the pop music girl groups from back in the day? The Supremes, the Bangles, the Spice Girls? Well, here's classical music's answer to that. This is Joanne Folletta and the Women's Philharmonic with a concert overture by Fanny Mendelssohn on Classical WSM.

You just heard a concert overture by Fanny Mendelssohn with Joanne Folletta leading the Women's Philharmonic on Classical WSMR. Did you hear this past week's Sarasota Orchestra concert? It happened Tuesday night. The orchestra did Mussorgsky's Pictures at an Exhibition with guest conductor Peter Ungen. And there was a remarkable performance of Brooks' Violin Concerto No. 1 with the 15-year-old violin-playing sensation Himari. That was incredible. Now, you're not too late to catch it online. It's available on demand for a few more days at WSMR.org. And there's another concert with your Sarasota Orchestra coming up on Tuesday night. We're doing this every Tuesday during the summer at 8 o'clock. You'll get to re-experience this past winter's Variations on America concert with Maestro Giancarlo Guerrero. It's an all-American program as the orchestra really started the 250th anniversary celebrations for the United States. So again, the concert, the Variations on America, at 8 o'clock Tuesday night on WSMR 89.1 and 103.9. Now, a little movie music. This is by Stephen Warbeck. Here's the main title from Shakespeare in Love. Eric Kunzel leads the Cincinnati Pops Orchestra on WSMR.

That's the main title from Shakespeare in Love by Stephen Warbeck, and you heard Eric Kunzel and the Cincinnati Pops. We're WSMR 89.1 Sarasota and WUSF 89.7 HD2 Tampa, broadcasting from the University of South Florida. Well, good morning. I'm Mark Michaud. It is finally Friday, and here's hoping your to-do list isn't all that extensive before the weekend. Frederick Delius created two songs to be sung of a summer night on the water, which was something he wrote for a mixed chorus. So they were supposed to sing without words, using the vowel sound of their choice. That's a little bit out there, right? A few years later, he recreated those melodies for orchestra. And here's the two aquarelles by Frederick Delius with Charles McCarris and the Welsh National Opera Orchestra.

It's two aquarelles by Frederick Delius, and you heard Charles McHarris with the Welsh National Opera Orchestra on Classical WSMR. Well, there's some American music ahead before 10. You'll hear something by Charles Tomlinson Griffiths. And if Rachmaninoff's Second Piano Concerto is one of your favorites, you'll get to enjoy that in just over 10 minutes here this morning. Hang on. That's coming up after Zoltán Kodály's music on the way next. Now, how many pages of apps do you have on your phone? How many of them do you actually use? You know, if you haven't picked up the Classical WSMR app yet, you might want to get that. You'll definitely use this one. It's really the easiest way to listen to WSMR online. Just click on the play button. That's it. And you can find out about the music you're hearing as well with the WSMR online playlist right there in the app. Now, financial support for everything you're hearing about and all this great music on WSMR comes from people like you and from Seitenbacher with a new web shop. 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Now it's the Conductorless Orpheus Chamber Orchestra on Classical WSMR, and here's the Hungarian Rondo by Zoltán Kodály.

You heard Zoltán Kodály's Hungarian Rondo with the conductorless Orpheus Chamber Orchestra on Classical WSMR 89.1 and 103.9. It's going to get hot today and tomorrow. Even if you live along the coast, you can expect the low 90s. Just go a little bit inland, like Lakewood Ranch and parts of Tampa. Those highs will be in the mid-90s. And you can only imagine what the feels like temperatures are going to be up to. It's muggy as well, so don't be surprised to see a few showers and thunderstorms popping up over the next couple of days. Need weekend plans? 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If you grew up in the 70s, you might remember Eric Carmen's song All By Myself. If you grew up in the 90s, you might be familiar with Mariah Carey's version of that. Well, the melody really came from the second movement of this concerto. You'll hear the resemblance. This is the Piano Concerto No. 2 by Sergei Rachmaninoff. And here's Vladimir Ashkenazy playing piano with Bernard Haitink and the Royal Concertgebouw Orchestra of Amsterdam on WSMR.

Sergei Rachmaninoff's Piano Concerto No. 2. Vladimir Ashkenazy played piano there with Bernard Haitink and the Concertgebouw Orchestra of Amsterdam on Florida's classical music station WSMR. There's a moment from Charles Tomlinson Griffith's Roman Sketches just ahead. Have you heard about the Sarasota Orchestra concerts on WSMR this summer? You get to hear one every Tuesday night at 8. The orchestra sounds absolutely great this year with Maestro Giancarlo Guerrero. Hear it for yourself Tuesday night at 8 when you can re-experience the Masterworks 4 concert from this past February at the Van Wezel. It's the orchestra's Variations on America concert, an all-American program Tuesday night. Well, Charles Tomlinson Griffith was America's first composer to dive into Impressionism, and this piece is a great example of that. He's envisioning a white peacock moving through a moonlit garden. So here's the white peacock from Charles Tomlinson Griffith's Roman Sketches. Andrew Litton conducts the Dallas Symphony Orchestra on classical WSMR 89.1 and 103.9.

That's Charles Tomlinson Griffith's White Peacock from the Roman Sketches. Andrew Litton conducted the Dallas Symphony Orchestra. 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Good morning, I'm Mark Michaud. Have you ever danced to harp music? Well, here's your golden opportunity. Three dances by Lucas Ruiz de Rabaez, and this is Andrew Lawrence King with the Harp Consort.

Three dances by Lucas Ruiz de Rabaez with Andrew Lawrence King and the Harp Consort on Florida's classical music station WSMR. Well, you'll hear Christoph Luck's ballet about Alexander the Great. His Alessandro is ahead before 11. You'll also get to hear a Rossetti oboe concerto. And next, some old Russian movie music by Sergei Prokofiev. Well, it's coming up on the end of July, and if there's someone going to school in your family, the summer break's about over with school starting up on August 10th. If you have vacation plans coming up before that, WSMR's got you covered with our soothing vacation classical playlist.

It's full of music that sets the mood for the beach vibe, nice and relaxing, with some familiar sounds like Granada by Isaac Albéniz and mellow discovery music like William Grant Still's Summerland, perfect for your actual vacation and for that quick mental break that you might take in the middle of the day today. You'll find the soothing vacation classical playlist waiting for you at WSFR.org. Well, here's music that comes from a 1933 Soviet film, Lieutenant Kije. Have you ever seen it? This was Prokofiev's first film score, and he really showed that there was a future in music in the movies. Klaus Tennstedt leads the London Philharmonic on WSMR.

There's the Lieutenant KJ Suite by Sergei Prokofiev with Klaus Tennstedt and the London Philharmonic. Well, by the time tonight's evening masterwork gets here on Classical WSMR, you'll be in full weekend mode, so why not take time to relax and enjoy the second guitar concerto by Mario Castelnuovo Tedesco? Thea Lobo will be playing that for you at 7 tonight on WSMR. Now next, it's a Rossetti Oboe Concerto. 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Nicholas Ward conducts the City of London Sinfonia, and this features Anthony Camden playing oboe. Here's a concerto by Antonio Rossetti on WSMR.

0: There's an oboe concerto by Antonio Rossetti. You heard Anthony Camden playing oboe with Nicholas Ward and the City of London Sinfonia on Classical WSMR 89.1 and 103.9. There's a ballet by Christoph Gluck up next. Did you hear this week's Sarasota Orchestra concert? The orchestra did Mussorgsky's Pictures at an exhibition with guest conductor Peter Ungen, and there was a remarkable performance of Brooks Violin Concerto No. 1 with the 15-year-old violin playing Sensation Himari. 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And there's another concert with your Sarasota Orchestra coming up Tuesday night. You'll get to re-experience this past winter's Variations on America concert with Maestro Giancarlo Guerrero, 8 o'clock Tuesday night on WSMR.
1: 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I'm Steve Seal. That's next time on APM's Symphony Cast.
0: 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And now here's a ballet music by Christoph Gluck. It's a ballet that was about the life of Alexander the Great. Here's Reinhard Goebel conducting Musica Antiqua Cologne, and this is Gluck's Alessandro.

Music from Christoph Gluck's ballet Alessandro with Reinhard Gerbel and Musica Antiqua Cologne. 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Well, good morning. I'm Mark Michaud, and here's Hermann Baumann playing horn with Kurt Mazur and the Gewandhaus Orchestra of Leipzig. And this is a larghetto for horn and orchestra by Emmanuel Chabrier.

That's Kurt Mazur with the Gewandhaus Orchestra of Leipzig featuring Hermann Baumann playing horn. And you heard the Larghetto for Horn and Orchestra by Emmanuel Chabrier. Well, there's some music from the Bachianas Brasileiras number one ahead on WSMR by Heitor Villa-Lobos, along with a suite by Jules Massenet. But next, it's one of Beethoven's attempts at an opera overture. Are you thinking about a road trip this weekend? The weather should cooperate. You could take WSMR along with you for the entire ride. You know, once the radio signal fades out, you can listen with the classical WSMR app for your phone. 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FPL, working for you every single day. Beethoven created one opera, Fidelio, and it was a big success, but behind the scenes, Beethoven had a heck of a time coming up with the opera's overture. He wrote four separate overtures before he was happy. And here's one of the rejects. This is the Leonora Overture No. 3. Colin Davis leads the Bavarian Radio Symphony Orchestra on classical WSMR.

0: You just heard Beethoven's Leonore Overture No. 3 with Colin Davis conducting the Bavarian Radio Symphony Orchestra on Classical WSMR 89.1 and 103.9. You'll be hearing Andrew Magrelio with the Nashville Symphony playing Hector Villa-Lobos' music on the way next this morning. 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
0: Now here's Medina from the Bachianas Brasileiras No. 1 by Hector Villa-Lobos on WSMR. 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

0: You just heard Andrew Moglia with the Nashville Symphony Orchestra, and that was Medina from the Bacchianus Brasileiras No. 1 by Hector Villa-Lobos on classical WSMR 89.1 and 103.9. Well, you'll be hearing an early orchestral work by Jules Massenet up next, something he wrote well before his fame as an opera guy just ahead. Well, there's lots of news waiting for you at WSMR.org. It's not the kind of news you'll see on TV at 6 o'clock. 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
1: Undine is a water spirit that lives in the ocean and wants to marry a mortal on land, and Undine tries to seduce him, but he declines and says, "I love another." And Undine jumps into the ocean and turns into foam.
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0: 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I'm Mark Michaud, and I look forward to hanging out with you over the weekend during Sunday Baroque from 10 to 2. Enjoy the weekend. Stay with WSMR. Joe Getz is just ahead with today's Midday Mozart, and you'll hear one of the great piano concertos today. After the Suite No. 1 by Jules Massenet, here's Jean-Yves Assange and the New Zealand Symphony Orchestra.

The Orchestral Suite No. 1 by Jules Massenet, with Johnny Vosens leading the New Zealand Symphony. It's 12 noon, and your Midday Mozart is up next here on Florida's classical music station WSMR 89.1 Sarasota, WUSF 89.7 HD2 Tampa, broadcasting from the Ernie and Aliza Kretzmer studio at the University of South Florida. I'm Joe Getz, glad to be with you. Happy Friday. Congratulations on just about making it through yet another week. After Mozart in this hour, we've got some dances from the opera The Bartered Bride by Beatrix Smetana, a harvest hymn by Percy Grainger, and some music from the Italian Baroque as well. Mozart at the height of his powers on display for our midday Mozart today, from that amazing period right in the middle of the 1780s when everything was clicking and some of his most famous works were premiered, including a bunch of great piano concertos like this one, the Piano Concerto No. 18. Richard Good is the pianist and leader here of the Orpheus Chamber Orchestra.

Pianist Richard Good and the Orpheus Chamber Orchestra in the Piano Concerto No. 18 by Mozart here on Classical WSMR. 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Well, the calendar still says summer, but thinking a little ahead towards autumn next with this Harvest Hymn by the Australian composer, pianist, and song catcher, Percy Grainger. Here is the Academy of St. Martin in the Fields.

The Harvest Hymn by Percy Grainger, played there by the Academy of St. Martin in the Fields on Classical WSMR. I'm Joe Getz. Good afternoon. And coming up later this hour, some dances from Beatrix Smetana's opera, The Bartered Bride. Looking ahead to next hour, music that William Walton wrote for a production of Shakespeare's Henry V. And Arthur Sullivan of Gilbert and Sullivan fame also wrote some music on his own that Gilbert was not involved with, including a wonderful cello concerto that we'll hear coming up around 1:30, so stay tuned for that. Back to the Baroque, though, we go next. Here is a flute concerto by Giovanni Pergolesi, especially well known for his church music, but wrote a fair amount of instrumental music too, like this flute concerto played by Masahiro Arita flute and the Tokyo Bach Mozart Ensemble on Florida's classical music station, WSMR.

Flutist Masahiro Arita and the Tokyo Bach Mozart Ensemble in their Flute Concerto by Giovanni Pergolesi here on Florida's classical music station WSMR. 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I'll wrap up this hour's music with Bedrick Smetana, most famous for Mavlast or My Fatherland. The Moldau comes to mind, but he also wrote plenty of operas. And The Bartered Bride is pretty famous, especially for some of these dances we're going to hear. Here they are, played by the Vienna Philharmonic.

Dances from Beatrix Smetana's The Bartered Bride, and that was the Vienna Philharmonic here on Classical WSMR. 1 o'clock on a Friday afternoon. I'm Joe Getz. Made it through another week. Good work. Well, I guess we're not quite out of the woods yet, but 1 o'clock on a Friday, we're almost there. And you're tuned to WSMR 89.1 Sarasota, WUSF 89.7 HD2, and 103.9 W280 DW Tampa. Broadcasting from the University of South Florida. Coming up, some music for Shakespeare. So many composers over the last half a millennium have written music for actual stage productions of Shakespeare, operatic adaptations of Shakespeare, TV movies based on Shakespeare. William Walton, the Englishman from the 20th century, and his Henry V suite coming up in about 15 minutes. To get us there, a concerto by Vivaldi. He would have written it for the lute, but we'll hear it played here on the guitar by Sharon Isbin along with the Lausanne Chamber Orchestra.

guitarist Sharon Isbin and Lawrence Foster leading the Lausanne Chamber Orchestra in that Concerto in D by Vivaldi. Vivaldi would have written it for the lute, but sounds pretty nice on the modern guitar as well. I'm Joe Getz. Good afternoon, about 14 minutes after 1 o'clock. And St. Petersburg College has been a guiding light for the communities of Tampa Bay, empowering generations to unlock opportunity and build more prosperous lives. More at SP College, Pathway to Better. Well, I can't even begin to count all the classical music over the last 500 or so years that's been written for productions of William Shakespeare's plays. It goes back all the way to Shakespeare's time, really. But we're going to stay pretty close to the present here in this 20th century suite by William Walton from Henry V. And it's played here by the Florida Philharmonic, led by James Judd.

The Suite from Henry V by William Walton with the Florida Philharmonic led by James Judd here on Classical WSMR. I'm Joe Getz, about half past 1 o'clock. Good Friday afternoon to you. Still to come this hour, a bit from the Bach family. A little night music in the middle of the afternoon, courtesy of Edward Elgar coming up at the top of the hour, as well as Dvorak's Mighty and Sunny Eighth Symphony. Always a pleasure to hear that. That's on the way around 2:15. Arthur Sullivan, of course, known for all the great operas that he collaborated on with Gilbert, Gilbert and Sullivan, The Pirates of Penzance, HMS Pinafore. Oh man, they could just keep on going and going and going. But Arthur Sullivan, who wrote most of the music for those operas, also wrote music that wasn't for the opera. Plenty of great concert music by him, including this cello concerto that we're going to hear right now. Here is Julian Lloyd Webber to play it for us, and he's joined by the London Symphony, led by Sir Charles Macarras.

A cello concerto by Arthur Sullivan, played there by cellist Julian Lloyd Webber, along with the London Symphony led by Sir Charles McCarris, here on Florida's classical music station, WSMR. I'm Joe Getz. Thanks for being with me here on this very nice, if not a bit hot, Friday afternoon. Chance of showers and thunderstorms, as usual, as we go on through this afternoon into the weekend. But definitely much improved over last weekend when we had what would become Bertha spinning offshore in the Gulf. Bertha's gone away, more typical summer weather, the norm now. Although yesterday afternoon, those of you who live in Sarasota, I don't know, did you smell the smoke and the ash yesterday? I guess there was a controlled burn going on somewhere about 30 miles east of Sarasota in a state park. And the plume came right over where I live. And if you lived on like the south side of Sarasota near the highway, it was pretty darn smoky and ashy yesterday afternoon. Hopefully we don't have to deal with that anymore. Anyway, up next, here's an overture by Johann Christian Bach, the Academy of Ancient Music, led by Christopher Hogwood.

The Overture No. 1 by Johann Christian Bach, and that was the Academy of Ancient Music led by Christopher Hogwood here on Florida's classical music station WSMR at 2 o'clock. We are 89.1 Sarasota and WUSF 89.7 HD2 Tampa, broadcasting from the University of South Florida. I'm Joe Getz. Good afternoon. And, you know, I don't think we talk about that HD2 channel enough. If you're going north out of Sarasota and Manatee counties up 75 towards Tampa and St. Pete, usually WSMR starts to peter out once you get, oh, close to around Sun City Center, that neck of the woods, right around the Skyway Bridge, too. But and when you get to those areas, if you're going north, switch on over to 89.7, which is WUSF. And if you have an HD radio in your car, you can even turn that knob or press the button one further, and it'll tune to the HD2 channel, which is WSMR's classical music service. So next time you're up headed towards Tampa Bay, check it out. And that's the way I listen anytime I'm in the car heading north out of Sarasota or Bradenton. Anyway, let's get back to the music. Instead of talking about how we can listen to it, let's actually listen to it here in this evening song here at 2 in the afternoon by Edward Elgar, William Bowden, leading the English String Orchestra.

William Boughton led the English String Orchestra in Chanson de Nuit, or Evening Song, by Edward Elgar, here on Classical WSMR. 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Still to come this hour, the very sunny Eighth Symphony by Antonín Dvořák in the very sunny

Oboist Heinz Holliger and the group Imusici in that oboe concerto by Tommaso Albinoni here on Classical WSMR. I'm Joe Getz, glad to have your company here at 2:15 on a Friday afternoon. And this next work by Antonín Dvořák, one of the last things he wrote before heading to America for a number of years, it's his 8th symphony. Very, very beautiful work, very upbeat and optimistic work. Although when you hear the opening bars of it, you don't necessarily think it's going to go that way. It starts out very slowly, almost mournfully, and then, like the sun kind of comes up, you start to hear the birds chirping, and then it's a bright sunny day for pretty much the rest of the piece. Gorgeous music here, very happy music from Dvořák, his 8th symphony. José Serbrière leads the Bournemouth Symphony Orchestra on Classical WSMR.

They went mad for that symphony when it premiered in London, Antonín Dvořák's Symphony No. 8, one of the last works he wrote, before taking a steamship across the Atlantic and spending a couple of years in New York and the rest of the United States. Actually ended up going as far west as Iowa and Minnesota, but that's a whole other story for a whole other time. His 8th symphony there, and it was played by the Bournemouth Symphony Orchestra, led by José Serra Briere, here on Classical WSMR. I'm Joe Getz. 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
1: 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I'm Susan Giles Wintek. Florida Studio Theater in Sarasota presents The Last Romance, where an unexpected meeting turns into a second chance at love. That's on through August 16th. The Morian Arts Center in St. Petersburg brings you Sugar High, featuring art made by its members. The theme is excess and things we hate to love, with colors that pop and the wonder of a child. That's showing through September 23rd. And St. Armand's Key Lutheran Church presents the first movie to win an Academy Award for Best Picture. The silent film Wings, starring Clara Bow, with musical accompaniment by organist Adam Aceto. You can watch in person or online. 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
0: I'm Joe Getz. Good afternoon, and thanks for being with me here on Classical WSMR with some music coming up. More from Shakespeare's time. I mentioned earlier that there's all sorts of great music for William Shakespeare's plays. We heard a 20th century example a bit earlier. We're going to go way back to the early 1600s in about half an hour. Music, too, by Ignaz Pleyel. And right now, Tchaikovsky. Now, if you were listening the other day, I mentioned how the fellow Russian Nikolai Rimsky-Korsakov got the jump on Tchaikovsky when the two of them were both working on operatic adaptations of the tale of the Snow Maiden. Rimsky-Korsakov finished his first. As a result, it got played a heck of a lot more. Tchaikovsky, not so much. But we're going to throw Tchaikovsky a bone here, and instead of hearing The Dance of the Tumblers by Rimsky-Korsakov, let's hear Tchaikovsky's Dance of the Tumblers. From the Snow Maiden, here's the BBC Philharmonic, led by Vasily Sinaisky.

The Dance of the Tumblers from Tchaikovsky's The Snow Maiden, with Vasily Sinaisky leading the BBC Philharmonic. America didn't just inspire Salvador Dali, it transformed him. Explore how Dali rose to global fame through fine art and pop culture in the special exhibit Dali in America. On view for a limited time only at the Dali Museum, more at thedali.org. This is Florida's classical music station, WSMR. I'm Joe Getz. Thanks for being with me here on a Friday afternoon. Hope the week's treated you well. Hope the weekend will treat you even better. It's almost here. A clarinet concerto next by Ignaz Josef Pleyel. Here is clarinetist Thomas Friedli and the Southwest German Chamber Orchestra led by Paul Angerer.

A clarinet concerto by Ignaz Josef Pleyel. Clarinet concerto in C with Thomas Friedli and the Southwest German Chamber Orchestra of Pforzheim, led by Paul Angerer, here on Classical WSMR. I'm Joe Getz. Thanks for being with me here on a Friday afternoon with some Shakespearean music coming up next in our next hour. Music from Georges Bizet's Carmen, a wind quartet by Telemann, and the overture to a comedy, perhaps, by the Irishman Hamilton Hardy, on the way coming up at 4 o'clock. Well, earlier this afternoon, we heard William Walton's music, 20th century music for Shakespeare's Henry V. Well, let's go all the way back almost to Shakespeare's time now, to the early to mid-1600s and the Englishman Matthew Locke and his incidental music for The Tempest. And the group here is called Il Giardino Armonico, the Harmonious Gardeners, and their conductor is Giovanni Antonini.

Matthew Locke's incidental music for The Tempest, played there by Il Giardino Armonico, led by Giovanni Antonini. 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Little mid-afternoon lullaby here, courtesy of Gabriel Fauré. Here's violinist Anna Zovi Mutter, along with the Vienna Philharmonic.

A Berceuse or Lullaby by Gabriel Fauré. That was a violinist Anna Zovi Mutter with the Vienna Philharmonic. Brings us to 4 o'clock. A little lullaby there, but we got to wake up now. We've got a comedy overture next by Hamilton Hardy right here on Florida's Classical Music Station. This is WSMR 89.1 Sarasota, WUSF 89.7 HD2 Tampa, broadcasting from the University of South Florida. Still to come this hour, after that comedy overture, some music from Bizet's Carmen, some Sibelius, Telemann, and Boccherini. Quite the usual grab bag here in the 4 o'clock hour, where we sample music from across the classical music spectrum. Hamilton Hardy, though, kicking us off, the Irishman, and his comedy overture, which is pretty rambunctious, as you'd expect with a title like that. Here's one of the premier orchestras of Ireland, the Ulster Orchestra, conducted by Bryden Thompson on Classical WSMR.

Hamilton Hardy's Comedy Overture, and that was the Ulster Orchestra led by Bryden Thompson here on Classical WSMR. 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

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So to come this hour, music from Georges Bizet's Carmen, and right now the Andante Lirico by Jean Sibelius. Here's the Gothenburg Symphony, led by Naimi Järvi.

Sean Sibelius's Andante Lirico, and that was the Gothenburg Symphony led by Naimi Järvi here on Classical WSMR. I'm Joe Getz. Thanks for being with me here this afternoon. Of course, the music doesn't stop anytime here on Classical WSMR, and we've got great stuff coming up this evening. Our evening masterwork tonight, Theolobo's got the Guitar Concerto No. 2 by Mario Castelnuovo Tedesco. Then at 8, my buddy Steve Seal hosts Symphony Cast, and tonight, all sorts of good stuff. The combined talents of three musicians at the very tops of their games. Composer John Adams, pianist Víkingur Ólafsson, and conductor Esa-Pekka Salonen. Ólafsson giving the UK premiere of John Adams' piano concerto called After the Fall. And then, in celebration of the Philharmonia Orchestra's 80th birthday, Esa-Pekka Salonen has chosen one of his favorite pieces to close out the evening's program, the beautiful ballet music from Maurice Ravel's Daphnis and Chloe. That's coming up tonight on Symphony Cast here on Classical WSMR. I'm Joe Getz, and for now, maybe one of the most popular, I might even say it, the most popular opera of all time, Georges Bizet's Carmen. Let's listen to the Carmen Suite No. 1, played here by the Paris Orchestra, led by Daniel Barenboim.

Daniel Barenboim led the Paris Orchestra in the Carmen Suite No. 1 by Georges Bizet here on Classical WSMR. I'm Joe Getz. Good afternoon. About 24 minutes till 5 o'clock or so. 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We're going to go back to classical and Baroque music for the rest of our 4 o'clock hour this afternoon. A symphony by Boccherini on the way in about 10 minutes, and right now, here are some members of the European Baroque Soloists playing a wind quartet by Georg Philipp Telemann.

A wind quartet by Telemann, played by members of the European Baroque Soloists. Getting close to 5 o'clock now. I'm Joe Getz, and be with you up till then. One more piece of music with me today by Luigi Boccherini. Then Thea Lobo takes over at 5, your 5 o'clock unwind today. Some more Shakespearean music this afternoon. We've heard a bit already. We'll hear Frederick Delius's Walk to the Paradise Garden from his village Romeo and Juliet. And in a lot more as we head on through the afternoon. This program was made possible by donors who have included WSMR in their estate plans, like Walter Stamm, whose legacy gift was created through a charitable gift annuity. You can leave a lasting legacy too. Visit WSMR.org/legacy or call Kathy Jordan at 813-974-8682. Luigi Boccherini, born in Italy, kind of an adopted Spaniard, though, for most of his life. Here is his Symphony No. 2, wrapping up our 4 o'clock hour. It's played by the German Chamber Academy, led by Johannes Goritzky.

Johannes Goritzky led the German Chamber Academy in Luigi Boccherini's Symphony No. 2 in E-flat on Florida's classical music station WSMR 89.1 Sarasota, WUSF 89.7 HD2, and 103.9 W280DW Tampa, broadcasting from the University of South Florida, online at WSMR.org, on Instagram, Facebook, and YouTube under Classical WSMR. Happy Friday. I'm Thea Lobo, and you're in the right place for fantastic music, so stay right here. You can enjoy something by Camille Saint-Saëns in 11 minutes, and a little Russian fun after that. 5 p.m., though, means it's time to unwind. Excerpted from Friedrich Delius's opera, A Village Romeo and Juliet, the Paradise Garden is a rundown inn and pub where the romantic couple can dance together all night. It's based on a Swiss story and originally premiered in German. A full opera is rarely performed because of the size of the orchestra and the impractical staging requirements. Thankfully, though, this delightful movement, the walk to the Paradise Garden, has had a life of its own. And it's WSMR's 5 o'clock unwind right now. You'll hear Andrew Davis conducting the BBC Symphony Orchestra. Orchestra.

The Walk to the Paradise Garden from A Village Romeo and Juliet by Friedrich Delius was WSMR's 5 o'clock unwind. You heard the BBC Symphony Orchestra led by Andrew Davis performing on classical WSMR. There's always something happening close to where you live. 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I'm Thea Lobo. Here's pianist Jean-Philippe Collard and the Royal Philharmonic Orchestra under André Previn performing Camille Saint-Saëns' Rhapsody d'Auvergne on classical WSMR 89.1 and 103.9.

0: André Previn conducted the Royal Philharmonic Orchestra in Saint-Saëns' Rhapsody d'Auvergne with piano solo as Jean-Philippe Collard on Florida's classical music station WSMR, online at WSMR.org.
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0: I'm Thea Lobo. So glad you're here. Next is the Tsar Boris Overture by Vasily Kalinnikov. Nema Yervi conducts the Scottish National Orchestra on classical WSMR 89.1 and 103.9.

Vasily Kalinikov's Tsar Boris Overture was performed by the Scottish National Orchestra, led by Nema Järvi, on WSMR, Florida's classical music station. Historically, you don't see much tropical storm activity in July, maybe one or two named storms, but nonetheless, hurricane season is still underway. Learn more about the history, see the list of this year's storm names, and find prep lists and hurricane FAQs under the weather section of WUSF.org. I'm Thea Lobo, and next you can enjoy a Spanish neoclassical gem from 1925. This is Gaspar Casado's Sonata in the Old Spanish Style, deftly weaving Spanish folk elements with 18th century forms and aesthetics, plus a little modern sensibility thrown in for good measure. The original is for cello and piano. Right now you'll hear the orchestrated version performed by the ensemble I Muzici with cello soloist Yuli Turovsky.

The Sonata in the Old Spanish Style by Gaspar Casado, performed by cellist Yuli Todorovsky and the Ensemble I Musici de Montreal on Classical WSMR 89.1 and 103.9. I'm Thea Lobo, and there are so many fascinating things to discover at Classical WSMR's website, wsmr.org. 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

Barry Tuckwell conducted the London Symphony Orchestra in Edward Elgar's Coronation March, music from the 1911 coronation of King George V. Right here on Florida's Classical Music Station, you're listening to WSMR 89.1 Sarasota, WUSF 89.7 HD2 Tampa, broadcasting from the Ernie and Aliza Kretzmer Studio at the University of South Florida, online at WSMR.org, on Instagram, Facebook, and YouTube. 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Good evening. Pleased you could listen. I'm Thea Lobo. In less than 20 minutes, look forward to a cherished and influential horn concerto. And right before that, enjoy a treat by Dvorak. In the meantime, some French chamber music. This is the Sonatine en Trio for flute, viola, and harp by Maurice Ravel, performed by Auréole on Classical WSMR.

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Next, you'll hear the Czech Philharmonic Orchestra, led by Václav Neumann, performing the Polonaise from Rusalka by Antonín Dvořák.

Václav Neumann conducted the Czech Philharmonic Orchestra, bringing you the Polonaise from Dvořák's opera Rusalka on Florida's classical music station, WSMR. I'm Thea Lobo. Thanks so much for tuning in. Antonio Rossetti was a prolific classical era composer from Bohemia. And while his legacy's faded somewhat today, during his lifetime, he was very well respected and famous, especially for his horn concertos, which likely influenced and inspired those of Mozart. Rossetti may have composed as many as 21 horn concertos, and this is probably the most beloved of them today, the Horn Concerto in D Minor by Rossetti. 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

Christopher Warren Green conducted the Philharmonia Orchestra in Rossetti's Horn Concerto in D minor, featuring horn soloist Michael Thompson, on Classical WSMR, online at WSMR.org. I'm Thea Lobo, and whether you're on the beach, enjoying a hotel nap, or trying to capture some peace on a weekday at work, Classical WSMR has you covered with mellow tunes to put a smile back on your face. 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Happy summer. At the age of 22, Mozart was looking for a job and found himself sniffing around Paris. Already well-known as a child prodigy keyboardist, he wasn't yet established as a serious composer. There, he wrote Symphony No. 31, nicknamed the Paris Symphony, and premiered it in a private concert. Though he didn't come away with the position he sought, he did manage to cement a fine reputation and came away with great music, like this symphony. Right now, you'll hear Symphony No. 31, performed by the Staatskapelle Dresden, led by Colin Davis, on WSMR, Florida's classical music station.

Colin Davis conducted the Staatskapelle Dresden in Mozart's Symphony No. 31, the Paris Symphony. 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I'm Thea Lobo. Thanks for spending some of your Friday with WSMR. At 8 p.m., you can look forward to Symphony Cast. And before that, hear favorites by Vivaldi and Kapelevsky. First things first, 7 p.m. means it's time for WSMR's Evening Masterwork. The concerto, as a genre, seemed to speak to composer Mario Castelnuovo Tedesco much more than the symphony. He once said, "I've found that the form of the concerto did better correspond to my spiritual position." The Guitar Concerto No. 2 in C sums up this feeling, a work composed in 1953. It's nearly like a suite of dances. Right now, you'll hear guitar soloist Katsuhito Yamashita and the London Philharmonic Orchestra, led by Leonard Slatkin, performing WSMR's Evening Masterwork, Castelnuovo Tedesco's second guitar concerto.

0: Classical WSMR's Evening Masterwork was Guitar Concerto No. 2 by Mario Castelnuovo Tedesco. Leonard Slatkin conducted the London Philharmonic Orchestra with guitar soloist Katsuhito Yamashita on Classical WSMR.
1: My name is Steve. I live on Yusepa Island. WSMR is integral to my daily life here on the island. 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I want to thank WSMR for offering the incredible library of programming that they have. And I have learned so much about classical music since I began listening to the station. 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Thank you.
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Goodwill Minnesota, changing lives through the power of work. I'm Thea Lobo, and here's violinist Enrico Onofri joining Giardino Armonico led by Giovanni Antonini in Autumn from the Four Seasons by Antonio Vivaldi on Florida's classical music station, WSMR.

Giardino Armonico performed Autumn from Vivaldi's Four Seasons on Classical WSMR 89.1 Sarasota, WUSF 89.7 HD2 Tampa, broadcasting from the Ernie and Eliza Kretzmer Studio at the University of South Florida.

This is Symphony Cast from APM, American Public Media. I'm Steve Seal. We're at the Royal Festival Hall of the South Bank Centre in London with the Philharmonia Orchestra. It'll come as no surprise that London is among the leading world cities to boast the greatest number of symphony orchestras in one metropolitan area. It has a grand total of 5 orchestras to its credit: the London Symphony Orchestra, London Philharmonic, the BBC Symphony Orchestra, and Royal Philharmonic, and last but far from least, the group known simply as the Philharmonia Orchestra. Interestingly, even in that esteemed company, the Philharmonia has held its own as an ensemble of particular distinction. Founded in 1945 by the classical music department of the English record label EMI, the orchestra worked in its early years with conductors including Richard Strauss, Wilhelm Furtwängler, Arturo Toscanini, and Herbert von Karajan. And during that era, the Philharmonia became widely regarded as the finest of London's 5 orchestras. From the late 1950s to the early 1970s, the orchestra's chief conductor was Otto Klemperer, with whom it made numerous recordings of the core orchestral repertoire. Today, Santu Matias Ruvoli is its principal conductor, but for this concert, an old friend returns. Esa-Pekka Salonen, the Philharmonia's conductor laureate and principal conductor from 2008 to 2021, is on hand as part of this orchestra's 80th birthday celebrations. And he'll be just one of 3 musicians on the program at the very top of their game. The other two? Superstar Icelandic pianist Víkingur Ólafsson and composer John Adams, whose piano concerto, After the Fall, Mr. Ólafsson will perform as its dedicatee in its UK premiere. Then for the second half, Maestro Salonen will contribute